0: attention, please.
1: 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Sesaat lagi kamu bakal simak the new program Pro 2 Era Madiun, The English Program. 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
2: Okay, art is an important part of human life and can be found almost everywhere around us. It includes many different forms, such as painting, drawing, music, dance, photography, theater, sculpture, and writing. People create art for many reasons. Some people make art to entertain others, while others use it to share their ideas, feelings, and experiences. Art can also make our lives more interesting because it allows us to see beauty and meaning in ordinary things. Through art, people can communicate messages and emotions in creative ways even when words are not enough. Hi, I'm Robin, the presenter of English Corner RRI Pro 2 Madiun, and the topic is art, creativity, imagination, and self-expressions. I'm not alone. And there are my guests. Okay, so please introduce yourself, your name. Okay.
3: My name is Artalita Hiana Vera Azara.
4: My name is Fajari Ramadhani. You can call me Lily.
5: My name is Hasan De Langit Arifin. You can call me Langit.
6: My name is Ahmad Fajar Taufik Rahman. I often get called Fiko.
2: Okay, so you are the students of SMA Negeri Satu Ngelamas, right?
3: Yes.
2: Okay. Okay, so art, creativity, imagination, and self-expression. Of course, we have three factors in that art can be life. Okay, so I have a question for you. Yeah. So if we talk about arts, we know about painting, drawing, music, dance, photography, theater, sculpture, and writing. So I want to ask Artalita,
3: yes.
2: What forms of art do you know, and which one do you like the most?
3: I know drawing, painting, photography, music, dance, theater, and writing. I like drawing the most.
2: Okay.
3: Because I can express my ideas and feeling through it.
2: Okay, okay. So you like drawing?
3: Yes.
2: And maybe we can see your drawing, right? So we can look at the scene. Okay, bisa dilihat karya Artalita ya. Di screen. Okay, itu ya. Okay?
3: No.
2: Satunya Artalita ya.
3: Yes.
2: Okay, next satunya, next. Ini?
3: Yes.
2: Ini ya?
3: Yes.
2: Okay. Ini yang manual ya, manual pencil ya,
3: yes.
2: Manual art ya. Okay. So how long did you make it? Kira-kira berapa lama untuk create yang no digital ini?
3: I think five minutes.
2: Yes. Five minutes. Oh.
3: Yes.
2: Okay. Okay. Next, coba kita lihat gambaran satunya. Okay. Just characters ya untuk orang main gitar and so on. Okay. Ini yang manual ya, pakai pensil aja ya.
3: Yes.
2: Okay. Next. Ini digital ya?
3: No, it's traditional.
2: Oh gitu.
3: Yes.
2: Okay, kalau yang beginian, how long? Berapa lama?
3: 10 minutes.
2: 10 minutes ya.
3: Yes.
2: Okay, that's good. Next, habis ya.
3: Yeah.
2: Okay. Okay, that's good. Drawing ya. So what does creativity ya mean to you? So drawing give us the sense of creativity. So what does creativity mean to you, and how can students develop their creativity?
3: Creativity means the ability to create new ideas or find different ways to do something.
2: Okay.
3: A student can develop creativity by trying new things, practicing art, and finding solutions of problems.
2: Okay. Okay, so yeah, creativity is one of the most important elements of art. Creativity means the ability to produce new ideas or find different ways to do something. Yeah. An artist can use simple materials, colors, sounds, or words, and turn them into something meaningful. Seperti yang tadi ya, yang no digital itu ya.
3: Yes.
2: Dia cuma pensil saja. So it is artificial ya. So creativity does not always mean creating something completely new. Sometimes it means combining ya existing ideas in a different and interesting way. Okay, so we go to Sasanti ya. Okay, Sasanti, what's your hobby? Driving to?
5: Yes.
2: Okay. Can you give an example ya on how an ordinary object can be turned into a creative work of art?
5: Can turn ordinary object into a creative work of art by using my drawing skill. For example, I can draw creative design or illustration on a plain object to make it look more unique and interesting.
2: Okay, so we can see the drawing of Sasanti ya. Bisa ditampilkan untuk karya Sasanti. Ini digital ya?
5: Yes.
2: Digital. Kalau digital berapa menit? 10 minutes, 10 menit?
5: 30 minutes.
2: Ya. Okay, kalau yang okay next ini 30 minutes tuh?
5: 1 hour.
2: Oh gitu. So what is the difficulties? Kesulitannya apa sampai 1 jam?
5: Biasanya mencari referensi seperti pose, gambar, pemandangan.
2: Oh gitu.
5: Gambar awan-awan.
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5: Itu random pak.
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2: Okay, next mungkin ada. 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Ini museum seni kali ya.
5: Yes.
2: Museum seni jadi banyak orang tahu. 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
5: 20 minutes.
2: Malah lebih ini ya, lebih simple ini ya, lebih cepat ini ya daripada yang digital gitu ya.
5: Yes.
2: Okay, next ada tidak? Okay. Jadi imagination ya, creativity and imagination. Of course, creativity. Sekali lagi, creativity thinking can also be useful in everyday life because it helps people solve problems, make decisions, and find new possibilities. Therefore, developing creativity is important not only for artists but also for students and other people. Seperti itu. Okay, nanti kita akan melihat Artalita dan Sasanti ya melukis di sini. Nanti pas break, mereka berdua akan menggambar, nanti hasilnya akan kita tampilkan seperti itu ya. Okay, so we break first and I give you nice songs. Okay, check it out.

0: Okay, we are back, and then we talk creativity. We talk also about imagination, right? So imagination is another important part of creating art. Imagination allows people to think about things that may not exist in the real world. For example, a writer can imagine an interesting character and create a story about that character. A painter can imagine a beautiful landscape and represent it through colors and shapes. A musician can imagine a particular mood and express it through sounds and melodies. Imagination gives people the freedom to explore new ideas without being limited by reality. By using imaginations, people can discover new possibilities and create works that are unique and meaningful. So we go to Lilia. How can a person use art to express an emotion without using many words?
1: A person can use art to express their emotion through color, music, drawing, or painting. Art helps people show their feelings, thoughts, and experiences in a creative way without using too many words.
0: Okay, so why do you think people can have different opinions about the same work of art?
1: I think people can have different opinions about the same artwork because everyone has different feeling, experiences, way of understanding art. Some people might like it artwork, while other wise might not like it.
0: Okay. Okay, so art is also a powerful way of expressing ourselves. People have different experiences, emotions, opinions, and dreams, and art can help them communicate these things to others. Someone may express happiness through a colorful painting, while another person may express an important message through a song, poem, or photograph. Okay, kita coba di live YouTube, live chatnya YouTube. 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
0: 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By the way, are your picture? Udah?
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2: Bisa.
0: Bisa ya, bisa. Kalau umpamanya berlatih seperti itu ya.
2: Yeah.
0: Oke. Okay. We go to Viku ya. So Viku, so what do you think about what other purposes can art have in our daily lives? So tadi every every drawing or every pictures has purposes. Kalau umpamanya pelukis mesti punya tujuan dan lain sebagainya. So, what other purposes can art have in our daily lives?
4: Art can serve as a way to express ourselves, entertain ourselves, and productively fill our spare time.
0: So, how can creativity and imagination help students in their school life or future careers?
4: Yes.
0: How can creativity and imagination help students in their school life or future careers? Bagaimana menurutmu kreativitas dan imajinasi membantu siswa dalam kehidupan sekolah atau karir masa depan mereka?
4: Creativity and imagination helps students solve problem and make better decision in school for their future careers. This skill allow them
0: to get a better life in their future career. Yeah. So I think that creativity and imagination basically can be made in school life. Seperti itu ya. Okay, kita break sejenak. 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
2: Okay, we are in the last segment, yeah. Still in topic art, creativity, imagination, and self-expression. Okay, so Artelita, so ini agak didekatkan. Okay, that's good. Itu karakter cewek ya. 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
3: Animals.
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2: 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That's good. 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Itu ada benda. Ada bendanya bottle and pencil ya. Terus ada a girl and then
4: butterfly.
2: 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Okay, that's good. 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Yang pasti ada. What is the difficulties when you draw the animals or the characters of human? 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
2: Gitu ya. Oke, kalau Sasanti?
4: Sama, lebih susah menggambar hewan.
2: Gitu ya. Manusia gitu ya. Oke, so art is closely connected to creativity, imagination, and self-expressions. Creativity helps people develop new ideas, imagination allows them to explore different possibilities, and self-expression gives them a way to communicate their thoughts and feelings. Everyone can enjoy and create art in their own way, regardless of their artistic skills. By appreciating and practicing art, people can become more creative, confident, and open-minded. Art reminds us that there are many different ways to see, understand, and express the world around us. So, both of them, Sasanti and Artelita, are the students that can draw, express their imagination, and of course, I think it will be nice for them, both of them, can create some objects ya. Yeah. Okay, thank you very much for your coming. Terima kasih untuk kedatangannya, untuk Artelita, untuk Lily, untuk Sasanti dan Viko. So thank you very much for your attention. Ada ini ya, ada @janaroke monitor. Okay, thank you. Ada @beer 9125. Okay, keep spirit on the fire. Thank you ya untuk @langitarif4337, @karis_sasa, @karis_sasa, @janaroke, sama @beer 9125. Okay, thank you very much for your attention, guys. See you next week. Bye.
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Give a nigga deja vu. Welcome back, I feel like Mace did too. True. Hallelujah to the sky, feel like I died and went to heaven. It's loving, I just hope you get the message.